0: everyone says that they need more housing, they need more affordable housing, but then they, you know, have policies that are antithetical to housing.
1: 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Good evening, I'm Kate.

is brought up by the strap. When the devil starts to show up in your dreams, then it's hard to get your dreams back. If I lost my sense of wonder, you can blame it on the banks.

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Put on my only suit and I walked up to the interview. Applied for the position. When the whole thing finally happened, they flew me out to Buffalo, New York. The terms were much different than what we'd first discussed, but I was grateful for the work.

another. 30 minutes or the next one is free. Still feels like forever.

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Esset passed in 2012 of cancer at the age of 76. We play a few tracks to open the program to celebrate the life of Johnny Bassett.

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Ain't but one woman out there ever had a love so real. I would do anything for that woman.

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0: 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We appreciate it. Thank you.
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0: The idea of a real-time conversation with aliens may be firmly in the realm of fiction, but some scientists want to do more than try to detect alien signals. 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
1: Up next, the project to message extraterrestrials raises questions. Is it safe? And what should we say?
0: In this episode of Big Picture Science, we are calling all aliens.

Hello, friends. I'm John Jackson, your host to the Deeper Cuts Mix, an eclectic blend of great music not often heard. Get ready for an audio labyrinth of songs that may just become your new favorites. We open the show with the band Agents of Good Roots, who made a modest wave with their song Smiling Up the Frown. That's from their 1998 album One by One, an upbeat and sonically pleasing record. I've got a tune by the late, great Todd Snyder up next. Enjoy the show.

That was The Last Revel with Solid Gone. It's from the Minnesota band's latest release, Gone for Good. Before that, we heard from Four Exceptional.

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0: 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They better come on out here and buy it from me. Cause frog legs, frog legs, I'm your frog leg man.
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